Sputnik. Let's get the party started. See you at the bar, you was hardly talking. That's when I knew that your heart was scarring. Friends to lovers need a part to star in. Like, wait, babe, let me ask your pardon.

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3: 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Einfach die beste Musik. 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

MDR Sputnik. 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What's one more night? 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I'm dancing on the ceiling till the music stops. So pour

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Friends to lovers need a part to star in. 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This ain't Gucci, this is Prada, darling. If you want something, you can ask.

0: No, like, I actually gotta stop. 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He's gonna know it's about him.
1: I don't really care.
2: MDR Sputnik. Einfach die beste Musik. 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

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See you at the bar, you was hardly talking. That's when I knew that your heart was scarring. Friends to lovers need a part to star in. Like, wait, babe, let me ask your part.

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3: 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Einfach die beste Musik. 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

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My friend Rostam told me I dress like a slut, so now I shop at APC.